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1: 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Have a good day.
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1: Hi,
0: direct pushing on flight level 190 above, 10 minute box.

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1: Pre-post airport for approach calls, 110 Medevac.
0: 110 Medevac cleared over to the mandatory frequency and report on the ground with me on this frequency.
1: So mandatory will call you on the ground, pulse 110 Medevac.

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1: Pulse 110, Medevac, Roger, check sun. What's the weather like up there?
0: Winds approximately 330 at 4 knots. Sky clear. Temperature is 9 degrees and. Call center 9.
1: Yeah, that's perfect. Thanks a lot. We'll talk to you later on.
0: Perfect.

0: 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Not about, it looks me.
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0: Affirmative, departing in 5 minutes off the runway 06 to Kingston, please.
1: Pulse 110, medevac here, Kingston Airport, via Moosonee Direct. 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
0: Pulse 110, medevac here, Kingston Airport, via Moosonee Direct. Climb flight level 250, clock 6334.
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1: Pulse 110 Medevac Trauma Center, roger. You are identified on departure in the climb.

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1: Dashboard 2610, final center, you are identified on departure, good morning. Climb to flight level 250, clear direct to Lucy.
0: Climb flight level 250, direct to Lucy, dashboard 2610.

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0: Yeah,
1: okay.
0: Have a good day.

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You can contact me at mother frequency 128.3. Thank you, sir.

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0: 357,
1: made a switch.
0: Mother 357, thanks. When ready, descend 5,000. And the last altimeter I had reported from the medevac that just departed with 29090.
1: Stay down to 5,000, when ready, 2990. Let me check if it's on the last medevac, ground 250.
0: Roger. 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

Bravo 357, and just a weather report from that medevac who departed as well. He said the winds were 330 at 4 knots, and basically sky clear.

0: 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Go ahead. Yeah, we'll make your life easy, cancel close. Continue on the company note, we got the field site.
1: Bravo 357, Roger, closing the flight plan. Have a great day, guys.
0: Thanks so much, we'll talk to you right now.

0: Hey, it's your ceiling vent, so I'm dripping. 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Yikes. You could hire the guy your neighbor recommended, but I'm pretty sure that's just his cousin. Do we know if he's licensed, or does he just own a ladder?
1: Listen to your home. Go with Thumbtack. 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Thumbtack. We know homes. Hire the right pro today.

0: Ground Center, good morning, Thunder 106, airborne off runway 03, 1900, climbing 4000.
1: Thunder 106, Toronto, good morning, radar identified on departure, altitude check, proceed direct to me and climb 17000.
0: Climb 17000, proceed direct to me, Thunder 106.
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0: 3372, 80 miles from Moose, Thunder 106.
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Is that Air Bravo 464 checking in? Bravo 464, good morning.

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1: Bravo 250, Toronto Center, good morning. Bravo 250, do you have the latest wedding, weather at cap?
0: We don't have the latest yet, about that here.
1: All right, it's a small thunder. The winds were 280 at 6, visibility is 1.5 miles. A few clouds at 6,000, scattered at 7. And the scattered above, the temperature's 1.3, the dew point is 1.0, the altimeter will need at 290 or 97.
0: Okay, copy off of 250, thank you very much, and we'll plan again for close to 2.25.
1: So 250, roger, your discretion to send 5,000, altimeter again 299.
0: Yeah, 5,000, wind ready, level 250, thanks.

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1: Sir, Bravo 776, Toronto Center, good morning. And I do have some Timmins weather, if you'd like.
0: Perfect, Air Bravo 776.
1: And the weather at Timmins, I went 280 at 6. Visibility is 15 miles. Got a few clouds way up high by level 250. Temperature is 13, the dew point is 11, and the altimeter is 29 or 9 or 8.
0: 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Air Bravo 776.

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1: Thunder 106, Roger, when ready, you can descend 5,000. Last call came in, I had a Moose with 29090, and the only accurate one I have that's even close is Charlie Kilo Quebec at 29088.
0: Okay, 29088 for Thunder 106.
1: Roger, thanks, and then you can let me know what approach you want to do closer in. Unfortunately, no weather there.
0: Yeah, all good. We're on 29088 now, and we'll plan runway 06. We'll plan to cancel local bus.

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0: South Lima Zulu Delta Trump. Lima Zulu Delta, roger, squawk ident, you will be identified, climb now flight level 220. Lima Zulu Delta, roger, that's my highest of available altitude for you right now.
1: Skyline, Bravo 250, medevac off,
0: confiscation. Air Bravo 250, medevac, Toronto Center, through Sudbury Airport, direct, climb, maintain, file 210, squawk 4370.
1: Bravo 250, medevac is cleared from Tampa Station, Sudbury direct, climb level 210, squawking 4370.
0: Air Bravo 250, medevac.

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0: Thank you.
1: Are you okay if we turn 10 degrees right just for a better setup than visual 28 up to the show?
0: Up to the show, sure, yeah. Navigate your discretion.
1: Hey, thank you, Tono. 10 right, up to the show.
0: Roger. You'll share what a lot of guys do is they go direct to that 5 mile fix for whatever visual they want. In this case, would it be Luxor?
1: Yeah, that's what I'm doing is fix on the screen for me the visual that takes me. I think it's 10 mile final. So I'm headed there now.
0: Okay, sounds good.

0: front of center question.
1: Yeah, go ahead.
0: Yeah, that's a good idea for the 5 mile fix when doing the visual alarm. I'm going to do that in the future. Thanks for the suggestion.
1: Yeah, no problem. Yeah, we get guys asking for that all the time. Just makes it easier, I think, just to, like you say, just set yourself up.
0: Yeah, for sure. I appreciate it.

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0: Air Bravo 464 Medevac, Toronto Center, identified on departure, climb cycle 250, clear direct Kingston.
1: Climb cycle 250, clear direct Kingston, Air Bravo 464 Medevac.
0: 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Air Bravo 776, you're identified through 7,500 feet, remain VFR at all times.

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0: 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Thank you very much. We'll talk to you another time.
1: All right, have a good one. 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
0: You too. Bye-bye.

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2: Toronto Center, good morning, Black 5503, USD flight level 230.
0: Black 5503, Toronto Center, good morning, and do you want the latest cap weather from 1400?
2: Yes, please, that'd be great.
0: All right, wind 320 at 9, variable 270 to 330. We got 15 miles visibility, few clouds at 7,200, few above. Temperature is 1.8, the dew point is 1.3, and the altimeter is 2.9 or 9 or 7.
2: All right, we check all that. Get back to your 200 point, Black 5503.
0: Roger, sir.

0: Charlie Fox 55, Zero Trio, Crossus Direct, EXO, which is the Western T6 figure out 35 and codification.
1: Fox 550, proceed as requested.
0: Turkey, Kilmarket 500.

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When ready, down to 5000 for Black 5503, 29 or

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1: thank you. I have no moose weather or current altimeter. Closest one I have is Charlie Yankee Kilo Quebec at 2989, and when ready to send 5000.
0: We're ready down to 5,000, and we pretty much have it close now. Running a 0-6 4 p.m. for closer.
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0: 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We're VFR out of Timmins, Columbia 350 to Sioux, Michigan. Would like flight following if possible. Golf Delta Zulu.
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0: call Texas. It was on a 5 through 4,000 feet. And let's see, Jim is altimeter for 82999.
1: Okay, 2999 altitude checks, Gulf Delta Zulu.
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0: Black 5503, you can close with me down to short, close with me all the way down to the ground, and you can go over to your, on the air discretion, sir.
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1: Jazz 4-3, climb, good morning, radar identified on departure and altitude check.
2: You can proceed direct, Urcombe, climb flight level 230.
0: Direct Urcombe, flight level 230, Jazz 4-3.

0: is Black 5503, we're down and clear.
1: Black 5503, thank you. Closing the flight plan. 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

0: Delta Zulu. What's Sault Ste. Marie Airport? Were you going to the Canadian one or American?
1: It's the American one, Sault Ste. Michigan for Gulf Delta Zulu.
0: Okay, Kilo Alpha November Juliet?
1: Yes, that's correct, Gulf Delta Zulu.
0: Okay, Roger, thanks.

0: 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Further play following.
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0: sir. Good morning, sir. Air Bravo 357.
1: Sorry, last call, say again.
0: Detron in the morning at Air Bravo 357, just by air file time for air boosting.
1: Bravo 357, roger for you. What's your position? Where are you now?
0: We're presently 12 to the north of Keshechewan at this time. We're looking for the IFR at 9,000, so they're seeing.
1: Oh, okay. Bravo 357, clear Moosey direct, maintain 9,000, Spock 4312.
0: Air Bravo 357, clear to the Moosey Airport, present position direct, 4312 in the box.
1: Bravo 357, and roger, and Spock, you're identified there at 9,000 feet. The altimeter, Moosey area, 2989.
0: 2989, thanks for the 357.

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1: Speeder 08, Toronto Center, roger. Good afternoon, you're identified.
0: Good afternoon, sir. Thank you very much. Speeder 08.

Pulse 110 Medevac, Toronto Center, identify data, says Oscar at Timmins. Roger, 3rd York,

0: Pleasure, up here, Zero Bravo 357, airborne off with the come through 3.3.
1: Bravo 357, Toronto Center, roger, identified on departure. Climb file 200, clear direct, Sudbury.
0: Climb file 200, clear direct, Sudbury, Bravo 357.
1: Pulse 110, medevac, when you're ready, descend 5,000 feet, Jimmins altimeter 2997.
0: Okay, descend 5,000 feet, pulse 110, medevac.

0: Pulse 110, Medevac, you're clear to Timmins Airport, RNAZ-Zulu 2-8 approach.
1: Clear Timmins Airport, RNAZ-Zulu 2-8 approach, Pulse 110, Medevac.
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0: 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I just wanted to make sure you're still out there.
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0: Thank you. I appreciate that.
1: All right. So you'll be with me for another 30, 40 miles, and then we'll get you to the next sector.
0: Oh, it could be real quiet for a bit.

0: Fellows, Delta 106, off of Ocean Incline to 860. Under 106, we're identified on your post to 1100 now. 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

0: Delta Airport, Fontaine, Medevac Airport, now Timmins, climbing 2,400.
1: Pulse 110, Medevac radar identified on departure, altitude check, proceed direct separate and climb 15,000 today.
0: Check separate, climb 15,000, Pulse 110, Medevac.

0: 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What would you like today?
1: F-28,
0: sir, Thunder 106. 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

0: 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Pulse 102 medevac, airborne 28 to 1,008 yards, climbing 4,000.
1: Pulse 102 medevac, Corona Center identified, calling flight level 200, cleared direct to State Marine Airport.
0: 200, cleared direct to Pulse 102 medevac.

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1: Jazz 434, front of center identified, climb flight level 250, clear direct, Gurkha on course.
0: Climb flight level 250, clear direct, Gurkha on course, Jazz 434.

258 Toronto Center, identified 9400. You're cleared to the Thunder Bay Airport. Present position, Director Rissom, noted.

0: 5-8, crossing traffic at 200. Can I answer 2 and 220?
1: Yeah, we're still from 5-8.
0: Rough 2-5-8, quantify level 220.
1: Level 220, rough 2-5-8.

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